0: The only markings this one has is the Charles Paul X-ray too.
1: Can you see she's banned from Chili's and IHOP and all that area as well?
2: That's simple.
3: One. 21's clear. We'll be turning around down here at McDonald's heading back.

0: I unit, stand by for lookout. All up over the complainant's bumper. David Charles Tom, 2527, last seen, passing Maroon Lake, heading inbound on 1093, no further.
1: Go ahead.
2: Possibly 1099, that's from 2016. We can send a hit if you advise.
1: Where is it through?
3: Pretty at Kroger, she was at.
2: B, Georgia.
1: I'm sorry, you cut out.
2: Lake City, Georgia.
1: 10-4, go ahead with a hit. 10-4. They've been advised to call. Pause. I'll be tonight.

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1: Yeah.
0: Apple Loop, via Blue 4 F-150, David Edward Lincoln, 9687.
1: Tamer. Dispatch to Florida, you may have just gone to unit to number 11 Flora Avenue, number 11 Flora Avenue. I'm your reference to a patient there that keeps seizing, has taken the medication, still getting further, will it off?
2: Three.
1: Dispatch 66.
3: Go ahead.
1: I'm not seeing where she was banned, and the complainant advised that when he saw her, she was by Michael's and Bath and Body. He does know that she took the band from one in Carter's, and that the subjects that own

0: 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Don't want her there. Hey, guys, if you need a trespasser, you can come speak with him.
1: Careful.
0: Freezing out. Can't from anything.

0: No, so you're on 11th Flora Avenue. It's going to be a 50-year-old female that's having seizures. They might have taken their medication. Still hadn't helped any. No further this time.
1: Three square.

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1: Go ahead.
0: Can you be right to Lumina Coffee, 10:15 alarm, point of activation, back dining door?
1: Senate Dispatch, I'm at Ailey Report. Where is that at?
0: 640 Brace Boulevard, the Lumina Coffee.
1: 10-4, I've been right with them.
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0: One's over at dispatch, Jedi.
1: Not Sergeant K99, over a reference to some kittens that showed up to the caller's property. Patient wanted to know their bad enough for on call to come out.
2: 7-3, we'll take care of it after this.
3: 10-4, I'll be 10-3 anyway. Thank you.
1: Hi, copy.
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0: Vanity file, are y'all still okay?
1: Mm-hmm.
0: Dispatch, where you at?
1: 49.
0: I'm nuts in this call because the guy was rambling really bad. Give me a route to 565 Donahue Road, 25 with a Russell Burkhalter. It's going to be in reference to his neighbor that lives at 563, and I think he's wanting an APS referral then.
1: Devil.

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2: GL replacement.
0: Okay, where I can try and look in previous calls, the alarm company advised that there were no keyholders listed though.

0: Mid/84.
1: Go ahead.
0: I attempted a manager multiple times. Negative contact.
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0: 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Sorry, 6.
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2: 36.
0: Can y'all reroute to Martha Variant the Lou? Reference to 1037 subjects. Gonna be a forced party call about some males in a U-Haul truck that appear to be slumped over.
1: Are they in the roadway?
0: 10-4, I believe so.
3: 10-3, 10-4.
2: 36 trucks.
3: This is the complainant's mother's property. There's an A-drink distillery there causing issues. He's trying to take the complainant's son, who's 11. They're in the process of separating.
1: Definitely. Thank you for dispatch. You're in 27, please.
0: Good.
3: I'll run them in the call so y'all can see the picture.
2: Careful.
4: Zero 09 dispatch. I'm going to be out of the bonding lobby to deal with just a minute.

0: 37 to 11, the Columbus no one bothers him that the Adrian is the dad is leaving now.
1: If C. Charles Valley, no one's fighting him.
0: Since he's leaving, I think she's just wanting the 25 reference to legal advice now. She still got her son. He didn't take him.

0: 0 on this bitch. I'll be 1039 for now, 37, just let me know if it's okay.
1: Hey, you want to dispatch from an area?
2: No,
1: 3, 10-4. Yeah, 10-4, no need to do that, right? 10-4, dispatch, you just logged 20X. Sam Mary Henry, 1-4-1-2.

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0: can you hear the on-call animal control for me?
1: Sure. Very low, I'm not sure you're up.
2: Did you give me a call real quick?
3: Careful.

0: Allez, pour le dispatch. She finally left the property. I'm showing it tonight.
1: Do you want more good, true or false?
2: 42 dispatch.
1: Go ahead.
2: I'll be tonight, you can go and show me 1042.

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1: Addison, cat nose to the semi-tone alarm. Building security, you marked false, both hands down.

0: 5 Central. Out of Floyd.
1: Simple. I'll put you on a 21 for reference to that report on East 14th. Their request is thank you.
2: 10-4.
1: Seventy-fourth and 41.

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1: 75.
0: Towards Mark Bay.
1: 10-4. We're right there at it.
0: Yeah.
1: 10-4, we're checking it out now.
0: The plane is advising the second entrance. In the wooded area, there's a lot of smoke coming from there. Doesn't see any structures in the area. Not sure what's on fire.
2: Internet.
0: Tim.
3: Not sure what's on fire. We're going to take a look.

0: Janite PD's out with it. They've got some kind of little homeless camp set up and a little fire going. They just want you and Rock to put it out.
1: Janite dispatch. 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
0: Affirmative. The PD's advising that it's a little homeless encampment with a fire going. They just want you to come put it out, please.
1: Eight copies. Eight's in route, dispatch.
0: 94. Go ahead.
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0: Dispatch 011. I'm in a call for 1509 Mathis Road. Miss Agnes was calling in that there's people that have been sitting in her new car and now they've wandered into her residence.
1: How far that way?
2: There's somebody.
0: Yeah.
2: Black Love. On a gray Toyota Highlander, Alabama 28, Adam 1, Boy Mary, 9 Union.
0: Hammer.
3: 0924 Tribune Street.

0: realizing that there are 10-32s in the residence. She's saying the male's in the living room. The female went into her bedroom to hide. It's going to be a white male and a white female.
1: Subject from Brunel Hill Road is wanting someone to give him a 1021.
2: Civil.
3: Being dispatched.
1: Go ahead.
3: I'll take care of that.

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1: Okay.
0: First one will be Christina Dover, 9/18/75.
1: Second.
0: The second one will be Scotty Dover, 11/30/73.
1: And last one.
0: Cindy Harris, 8/7/70.
1: Hey, where am I? Just a minute.

0: that makes this bad. I'm going to update my report. Can you show me 1080 who's been advised?
1: Okay.
2: It's just small cabin fire. We're going to extinguish the water can.
1: Steve.
3: 75.
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1: think that's the only one in the valid loss since everybody's name is down.
3: 74, thank you.
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1: Dispatch to 40 minutes. Respond unit to 25-minute way, 2 5-minute way. Then it runs off Longbrook Drive, which runs off Eatonfield Drive. Somebody refers to a sick call. 70-year-old male, still getting further.
2: That's right.
1: Temperament, they're advising he has a catheter that's come out. They're needing some help getting it back in. Home health nurse on the scene.

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0: estimated the year route to 25 Bennett Way off Eden Valley Road. 70-year-old male having issues with his catheter.
1: Hey, Santoria.
0: Hey.
1: The Shore Avenue, pulling into the raceway via black Chrysler van. David Charles Ida, 5961.

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1: Good.
0: Not at 1046, transfer truck on Calhoun Road, right in front of S&W Septic, there across the whole roadway.
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0: 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Can you run my number, please?
1: Yeah.
0: 055-306-425.

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0: Dispatcher Rep and EMS, respond to unit to 314 Right Way, 314 Right Way. It's going to be in the Spires, the retirement building. It's going to be reference to a lift assist. Still getting further.
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0: Pulling over up to 405 Brown Street, 405 Brown Street off Maple. Over at Show 1016, complainants advise them their parents are fighting. They advise that their mom did have a 1032, not sure where it went.
1: 84.

0: 84 dispatch. As of now, he's advising he threw the gun in the woods back here behind the house. I'm kind of standing by back here to make sure they don't come at it.
1: Yeah.
2: 84, I'll be able to need a second. I'm passing the floor.
0: How are you? I'm trying to make him come back out here first.

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Ask him what it looked like. I ain't seen it. There's a black 9mm Beretta. Double.

0: His next employee man is responding unit to 804 South Broad, 804 South Broad. It's going to be apartment A, it's in Apple. It's going to be rushed to a possible broken foot, still getting further, will it, boss?
1: 84. Go ahead. It's about 10 feet back in the brush.
2: Yeah, 10,

7 fifths dispatch. I finally got it. Will you run it, please? Storm, 9mm, Paul X-ray 4. Serial Paul X-ray 208369.

0: Mid State here at the 804 South Broad Apartment A in Apple, 53-year-old male. Possible broken foot and now experiencing some chest pains, high blood pressure. Having a little bit of a difficulty in breathing.
1: Temple.

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0: Does anybody speak Spanish?
1: I'm not sure, but I think 80 does.
0: I didn't want to assume. 80, can you do me a favor?
2: Yes, ma'am.
0: Because I think it's going to be in the city. You can see if what's going on, and I'll relay it.
2: 10-4, are you going to call you or call the number directly?
0: Please.
2: Of course. Give me 1 minute.
0: Yeah. 8472.
1: Good.
0: Your Daryl subject is C. Charles Valid. 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
1: Dispatch, all units. Riverside is now back open on the railroad tracks. Dispatch, everyone. Latasha comes back, Citral Salad, no wants, no bird, but I'm not seeing any charges on either of the subjects.

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0: Central is 44. We're clear of Etowah. Do you have any further requests?
1: Negative. Thank you for your help. 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
0: Four, ma'am. 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

0: Yeah, it's just 74.
1: Yes.
0: Private 215 Hasty Road, 215 Hasty Road, apartment B boy. It was an open line. It sounded like a scuffle. I could hear a male and a female, and then the line disconnected. And they do have a history of 1016 on the phone number this year.
1: 10-4.
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0: Can you 1025 at the Circle K and Shannon 5880 News Correction New Calhoun Highway? I have a call from in Gordon County advising that an employee there has found their daughter's car that's been abandoned. It's a silver Nissan Juke. They're saying that the daughter is 10108 from Gordon.
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3: 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If you want to check, that was about an hour ago. I don't know how far she could have made it.
1: Definitely.

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2: 7:45. 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

0: pony four. 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
0: On this map view I'm looking at, when you turn down the road that leads back to 215, all the way in the back, the last two houses, it's going to be the one on the rock.

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0: Dispatch 017. Have a call for 2962 Martha Ray Highway. It's going to be the storage unit next to the car wash by the bank. They're advising there's an audible alarm going off, and it's been going off for a while.
1: 73 Monroe.
0: 10 bar.
2: 25 frame.
0: 10 bar. Go ahead.
1: Bill advised Gordon County that a Steven subject lived there. I just talked to him on the phone, and he said that she's left again, so I don't know where she went.

7 o'clock much. 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Actually, I'll just make a note that it's going to be a camper for anyone that comes out here in the future.

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1: Good.
0: It's going to be Cartersville Highway near Hines Road. They're going to advise they hit something in the roadway. They were headed outbound in a Silver Accord. The complaint is going to be in the turning lane.
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0: Can you go up to 600 South Broad Street for 1825? Call takers of us and the female did sound 1096. Was having a difficult time understanding them. I believe somebody's bothering the complainant, but we're not sure.
1: 10-4.
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0: Go ahead.
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0: 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Dispatch to 42.
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0: 6 Honda Accord Silver to Sheena Brown of Rome, active Allen.
1: 10-4, thank you.
2: 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Google 10-8, there was no alarm.

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1: 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Sheena is Class C valid, negative 29.

0: 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Can I get an accident report? Read it back, please.
1: Back.
2: 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Very, very 1096. Tonight.
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0: 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The last three for that number is going to be 354.
1: Thank you.
0: Also, Rome Auto has been advised.
1: Thank you, ma'am.

Sir, for this match, 10:38. On a Duggar just off of 27 North, no 28, on a black Chevy Tahoe.

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0: 27 South, L. Dalton, ready to pick up truck. 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

0: Dispatch, Quint 5, Squad 5. Quint 5, Squad 5, respond to 305 Greenwood Avenue. 305 Greenwood Avenue. Client advised that she's not able to get into the residence and she sees her boyfriend on the floor. She advised she's been trying to get him to respond for 2 hours and she came over and found him. We do have EMS en route, PD.
1: Quiet.
2: 305 Greenwood Avenue. Send me a reference to a male subject. Unconscious. We're still getting further. We've got fire and route as well.
3: Med 2.
0: Be a 26-year-old male with history of heart condition.
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1: Jenkins, 1022.

0: Man, just I'm a 26-year-old male complaining to Survivor, and she hasn't been able to get him to respond to her for a couple hours. We do have PD and route as well as fire.
1: On the scene, advised she had not been able to get her boyfriend to respond. Came over and found him. Can see him on the floor, not sure if he's breathing. He is a 26-year-old male with a history of heart problems. Got EMS and PD en route also.
2: Squad 5.
3: Squad 5, Squad 5 is on scene.

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0: 1016, 11 Holland Drive, 11 Holland Drive. Planes advising that there's a female at the residence. They want to leave.

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1: Go ahead.
0: You've been around to Redmond ER, room number 5. They're needing an officer there for an ag assault report. But they did advise the patient was kind of getting out of hand.
1: Damn.
0: 36, you head that way just in case.
1: So. I'm caught up.
2: So, anyone dispatch? I got one for you, Ron.
0: Okay.
2: 040-097-264.
0: Emma.

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1: I'm in the house to ride in my car.
0: Yeah, well,

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0: Showing a 2012 Hyundai Accent, white in color, to a Dedrick Floyd from the Accent, Alabama.
1: What address? Come back to
0: 1837 Kingston Highway.

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0: You've been route to 217 Half Baker Road, 217 Half Baker Road, apartment B is in boy. The client advisor male sensor walked up on his porch, stepped towards him, complained advice he did have a gun. He wasn't sure what was going to happen. He's advising the male is getting into a dark color charger. We're still getting further out by him.

0: 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How are you spelling his last name?
1: It's just me guessing. B-E-N-N-I-U-M.
0: Negative. It's going to be B-E-N-H-A-M.

0: Sir, to just advise you, he has put away his weapon.
1: No.
2: Adam Boy Frank for George Paul.
3: Yeah.

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1: Good.
0: Yeah.
2: I don't know where to put that.

36 or 80 when I couldn't help you to blackmail. I found a Brian Keshawn Benham. If that's gonna be his middle name.

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0: 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We're both units 10-8.

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1: Go ahead.
0: There's similar apartments right next to it. I think 217 Huff Acre. Or, correction, 219 Huff Acre. I'll be out with a black Charger. It's parked in the area.

0: send me to his bed.
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0: Yeah, I think this was it, but it's unoccupied. I believe it's in one of these apartments. I'll just stop out with that complaint and let him know.

0: 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You have a good night.
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0: 2225 Barron Road, 225 Barron Road Apartment, V Boy. Clients advising that they can't get to their truck and they need to go to work. There's a tan and white dog out there preventing him from doing so.
1: 10-4. What did you say was preventing them?
0: That's 10-4. Can't get to the truck because of the dog.
1: 10-4-66. Let me know if y'all need me. Will do.

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0: I'm 1042, go fell iron.
1: Hit one. Dispatch, the Florida EMS response unit to 807 Avenue B is in Boy, 807 Avenue B. It's going to be apartment 710. It's going to be a sick call, 63-year-old female, blood pressure issues. Thinks it's possibly running high. Still getting further.

0: dispatch to Engine 8, respond to, it's either number 8 or number 9, Dawn Drive off of Green Acre. Got a smoke complaint reference to a subject at one of these residences burning some type of trash. He may have put the trash out. He's still smoking. We're still getting further.
1: Engine 8.

0: 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Per the complainant, the subject's put the fire out. She wants to cancel.
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0: He's at 04. I'm holding a noise complaint on Westbury Drive. It's a vehicle. It's real loud in the area. What do you guys?
1: I'll go take care of.
0: Yes, people.
2: One dispatch.
3: Good.
0: They don't know what kind of vehicle. They just know when it comes through about every 15, 20 minutes, it's a loud bass shaking the windows.

0: 36 dispatch.
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0: Do you have a list of the condemned houses?
1: No, sir. We don't.
0: Careful. All the doors are secure. We couldn't hear anything, so I will be safe.

Dispatch for the EMS response to number 43 Anderson Road, 43 Anderson Road. Good run off of Primrose off 27. Three Sooner Manufacturing, I believe. Somebody else said to walk up from the parking lot saying that he needed EMS. Subject does not work there. He's 29 years old. Still asking questions, what's going on with him.

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1: 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Three oh three, Tyson City, QD 012. 36.
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3: 64.

Dispatch Floyd EMS, ramp on a unit to 60 Surrey Trail, 60 Surrey Trail off Turner Chapel. To reference, a 1-year-old having some difficulty breathing.

Dispatchman 6, you're responding to 60 Surrey Trail, 60 Surrey Trail off Turner Chapel. Any reference to a 1-year-old having difficulty breathing? Complainant of his heart rate is low. They went to urgent care on Monday. Boss has a virus. Just want Ms. Files check. They're requesting no lights and sirens.

0: 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Got a wreck. It's going to be Waters at Nelm Street. Waters at Nelm.
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1: It will.
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1: Thank you.

0: 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Be out with 7692 Adam Tank, Adam Tom Edward here at Central Plaza.
1: Yeah, but where?
0: Central Plaza.
1: Tampa. 71, it's going to be June 18th.
0: Tampa, thank you.

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0: 4 out of 4 by April, 121.4.
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0: Have a 1016, 287 Wax Road, 287 Wax Road. Client advised that the boyfriend jumped her earlier. Now he's come back. Correction, she's come back to get her things. He was supposed to be gone, but he didn't go to work.

0: 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I'm at station if you want me to go.
1: 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Just take me a minute.

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0: Report of a fender bender. It's going to be Terminal College Avenue A, right there in front of the oil changing place. Should be a black Altima and a white truck.

0: Sunshine and lights in his house advised that he talked to his neighbors and they've been seeing someone out there on roller skates. They advised this caller has 1096 issues.
1: Are they wanting a 25 or just check the area?
0: 25.
1: 10-4. 74 dispatch. Is that where me and 42 went last night?
0: That's 10-4.
1: 10-4. I'll be around with them.
0: Ten four.

0: 66. 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This last time, though, something did go through the woods. I think it was just an animal.
1: Informer.

0: 09, we advised the complainant is going to be on the site at the AZ stop. She advised that she was dropped off by a friend, and she is a stay away from Kevin Clark.
1: Okay. 09.

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1: 4.5. Agent 1, Ladder 1 Battalion, you're responding to 315 Shorter Avenue, be Shorter University, calling fire alarm at the Cooper Building, Zone 1 General Fire. I have attempted to notify security, no answer.
2: Agent 1,

0: Dispatch Floyd EMS, Floyd, respond to 809 South Broad Street, 809 South Broad Street at a wall landing. They've got a 58-year-old female that lies. She's not acting like herself. She is conscious and talking. We're still getting further.
1: Good morning.
0: Stand for that one.
2: I just had a flag down. I'm shorter across from AutoZone. It's requesting a 1052 complaint. He has cellulitis on his leg.
1: Okay.

0: Dispatch Redmond EMS responding unit 2, Shore Avenue AutoZone. Have PD out with a subject requesting a unit, unknown problem at the time. And
1: he says he has solitis on his leg.
0: Paying for.

0: just talking about for unit dispatch.
1: Okay. Dispatch Floyd EMS, respond unit to 213 Sunny Heights Drive, 213 Sunny Heights Drive. Three reference to a 6-year-old male having stroke-like symptoms.

0: dispatch, is that shorter call or request for revenue?
1: That's stable.
0: Be 21.
1: 21.
2: That's going to be mid-4 for Sunny Heights.

0: Quint 5 is the engine one. 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We ain't been able to find him yet.
1: One cop.

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1: For you responded to 213 Sunny Heights Drive, 213 Sunny Heights Drive, Apartment C, Charles. Can be referenced to a 60-year-old male they think may be having another stroke. He is conscious and talking in the background. History of CHF, stents, high blood pressure, and diabetes. He's also been running a fever.

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1: Go ahead.
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0: You can release.
1: Yes, ma'am.
0: Discard 71. You check the area 340 West 3rd Street, Nova Rome River Art District. The plane advisor is a 1037 male subject that walked towards her. I think when some people got out of a vehicle, they turned around. It was in front of Hot Works, is what she's advising. 1037 male had on dark pants, gray hoodie, sweatshirt. She said he had his hands in his pocket. He threw something in some bushes that was nearby. A white male, 1037.
1: 10-4.
0: Once you ride through, you don't have to speak with
1: it. 10-4.
2: Something.
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1: Getting there. My 10-4. Keep going. I'm not that far away. I can do 10-4.

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1: Ample. 44, 10, 41.

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Can we reference the subject having difficulty breathing, possibly having a panic attack?

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1: Street

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0: 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CDP 012. 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
2: 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Good morning.
3: 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Good morning.

0: Dispatch, the 40 minutes responding to 800 North 5th Avenue. 800 North 5th Avenue is apartment 711. Complainants advise they've had a hip replacement recently and a severe pain. Student further.
1: Six.
0: Here for minute six.

0: Respond to units number 5, Raintree Drive, number 5, Raintree. Grace's house 2. 57-year-old male, abdominal pain, diarrhea. Medical staff is with him. Still get further.
1: Five.

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1: Right.
0: Have a call hold, and it's going to be spur at runoff of Old Rock Mart. They're advising that there was a male in a green older model F-150. He got out and fell over in the road, had slurred speech. It was the bus driver that saw him. They got out and moved him out of the roadway, but the bus had to leave.
1: Family.
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1: See you, Park. Good morning, ma'am.
0: Good morning to you.
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0: Not a theft that just occurred at 26 Norman Lane. 26 Norman Lane, but it's going to be relatives, a brother and sister. Father and sister took some items from the estate. The verbal.
1: 6.
2: 4.
1: Anyone is about to cut 500.
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1: And 012.
0: 012.
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0: 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Complainants advising that the stepmom and brother are fighting. The complainant was hit. Possible one of them has a knife. The call taker can hear people arguing.
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This Metro Mini Metro's one, unit 255, Cracker Neck Road, 255 Cracker Neck off Floyd Springs. Have a 71-year-old female having some kind of an attack. Is conscious, alert, breathing. Trying to get further. Copy 17.

0: 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It's going to be off of 156 in Floyd Springs. 71-year-old female, severe difficulty breathing.
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0: 555 Cracker Neck Road. It's going to be off of Floyd Springs, off of 156. 71-year-old female, severe difficulty breathing. She's had a severe BP drop. She's not able to speak to them full sentences. She's gasping in the background. She's on 2 to 3 liters of oxygen. We do have EMS off the route.
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0: This is from Reese.
1: Good. Good.
0: Robert Roderick, Class C, revoke, showing code 6.
1: Okay.
2: SO 45 dispatch.
0: Okay.
2: Are y'all able to pop the front doors to let a worker in?
0: Yes, sir.

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1: Okay.
0: It's going to be 20 west at Morningside on a white SUV, 28th through Georgia, Sam King, 2342.

Dixie Dispatch. I got another 59 dead bar. Andy Wolf, 7/21/1956. And last name is William Ocean Lincoln Frank Edward.

0: This is 60.
1: Right.
0: Randy Wolf, Class C, Valley Niggas, went on.
2: 50. Well, the unit's on that code.

0: All units, just advising possible 1015 in progress, 265 2nd Street, 265 2nd Street, Shannon off Highway 53, still getting further.
1: Shannon, 265 2nd Street in Shannon, car's driving there, ex-boyfriend is possibly breaking in.

0: 34 dispatch. Can you show me how to run level scope, please? Thank you.
1: Sorry, caller's advising family, her ex-boyfriend, Wayne Bunier, male, white male, black pajamas, blue and black. He came through the front door, broke the glass. She's unsure if he's still there.
2: Devil.
3: 44 to 35, I'm pretty sure I trespassed him from the property the last time he broke in.

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1: Thank you.
2: Chief County PD, train.
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It's going to be a William Michael Irwin.

0: Australian irony.
1: But now it's from Richie Haskell.
0: I've got it now. Last 4-1-4-7-3.
2: Eight
3: 24 dispatch. Who's got him?
2: Cartersville PD.

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1: Ok.
2: Seventy-two, you can cancel. 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
3: Devil.
1: This is cool.
3: Yes, I want to board dispatch. 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

0: 185
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0: I took a left out of 2nd Street, and there was a male with a black shirt and blue plaid pants walking down the little alleyway. Looks like he went into a fence of a house. Looks like a burgundy roof, gray siding. Damn, well, I'm just going to hold what I got right here on back side.
1: No, yeah, it sounds like it might be him.
0: 10-9.
1: Yeah, that sounds like that might be him, the way she's describing him.
0: Damn.
2: Yeah.
1: No, I don't think so.
2: Okay, just one now.
3: 28, George Robert Victor, 995. 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
0: For Michael Maxwell Blanton out of Canton, Class A Charles Valid Expression 11/29/28, -29. 28's come back to a 2012 Freightliner M2 truck, white in color, to Blanton LNS LLC of Canton, Valid.
1: Yeah, cool.

0: I'm staying on Maple, 2500 block, looking for a place to stop.
1: Silver.
0: Turning on the Hawthorne off of Maple. Gray Forerunner 28, Charles Frank Victor 6645. Charles Frank Victor 6645.
2: Thank you, guys. Watch out, we have arms to the metro.
1: Silver.

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0: What's your location now?
1: No, I'm still down in this alleyway. 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If you'll take a left out of 2nd Street, maybe the next road on your right, you'll see the right side of the house with loving the roof.
0: 10-4, start towards you.
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0: 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Have a smoke complaint, still getting further.
1: Yeah, 189, Thomas Bluff.

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Portal 9, dispatch. We talked with the owner. He agreed to extinguish the fire. He denied me back to service.

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0: Me, stand by. Turn on to Alexander here off of Maple with Sam King David 7074. The CRV, gray in color.
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2: You've been up to 408 Shorter Avenue, 408 Shorter Avenue, Lincoln Proof, 215 alarm, point of activation, zone 3, upstairs hall motion.
1: 42.

William is responding to 11 Hooper Avenue, 211 Hooper Avenue, apartment 8, Christian B. Voy. It's going to be off of Olandale. Have a 55-year-old female kidney stone.

0: too.
1: Five Sheridan Drive off Shorter Avenue. Have a 46-year-old female, not feeling well. Still in further.

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3: 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I have a 46-year-old female, diabetic weak, blood sugar is 420, does take insulin.

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0: just responding to 1825 Martha Berry Boulevard, 1825 Martha Berry Boulevard. It's going to be Harvard Clinic, main immediate care. I have a patient, abnormal EKG, in her 30s. Going to be room 5. Copy, 18.
1: Med 3's on signal status.

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1: Okay.
0: You want me to call by 21 and complain of motors that the elementary school purple every morning has been harassing the bus drivers, reckless driving up there while they're trying to navigate between schools?
1: Okay.
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0: 10-4.

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0: You open me up a 1025 here at Mercer High School and just leave it open. And then I'm going to be en route to the jail for a follow-up.

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0: First name is Sophonia, so Sam, Oscar, and Frank, Oscar, Nancy, Ida, Adam, S, cousin Sam, Fred, Morales.
1: Okay, for you guys. 5-12-86?
0: 5-1-86.

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0: 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It sounded like a female was crying. 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
1: Yeah.
2: 35, go with him.
0: Is that 48?
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0: Got a Ventec 19 walking horse draws.
2: I'm sorry, it's minute 21. We're going to be en route to Redmond 0.8.
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EMS. Respond to 114 Friar Tuck, 114 Friar Tuck off of Loyalshire and Robin Hood. Have a 49-year-old female coughing, vomiting, COPD, CHF, diabetic.

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1: Hey, boy. You're not the 114 Friars Hook Road. 114 Friars Hook Road off Robin Hood. Have a 49-year-old female, COPD, CHF diabetic, been coughing, vomiting, cold, shivering. She is conscious, alert, some difficulty breathing.

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0: That's the 4, I'm sorry. 87.
1: I copy dispatch.
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1: SR-125, dispatch, what are you doing?
2: SR-108, dispatch, 10-8.

0: AU7 dispatch. I've tried to call them 3 times and it keeps going straight to voicemail. They may not have service. I'll be 10-8.
1: Zero from the jail. You clear it. Call up.

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1: Zero 17 smash. Until we get this call clear on the chat, though.
2: Beautiful.
3: Situation where are
2: they? Figure that out.
3: Tracy.
2: What?
3: Start sending buses in here, regardless of where they're from. We're going to try to fix this.
2: Send them in the gold lot.
3: Yep. Buses only. Cars, send them to east side. Send me the buses.
2: Yeah, boy, that's what I'm doing.
3: And I've talked to Katie. They know, so they're going to send them over here to me. We're going to try to pack as many up here as we can get, and then we'll go from there.
1: Thanks for him.
3: And is there something that y'all need help with to get traffic moving?
4: They're getting held up by the payment process.
3: If you need to, tell them you got a radio, just holler at Spencer and see if he can't move the payment people down some. And that way we can put more cars in the lot.
4: Down about as far as they can go. It's just too many cars.

And if one of y'all that has a stadium radio, if y'all can just get on there and let Spencer know that we're going to do this with the buses for right now. Mine doesn't transmit, of course.

0: I don't know if mine's not transmitting or if it's, if he's not answering. I'll try. He didn't key up.
1: Are you on channel 3?
0: Now I am.

0: but ask him to keep me some space down there for buses.
1: Keep spaces where?
2: Have you advised the complainant that she's sent for?
3: We have.
2: Sent for all units on Chateau will be tonight.
4: Team.
5: 24.
2: Go ahead.
5: Well, Mom, let you look at her phone to see if maybe we can figure out who started all this.
2: Ask her to call her number, please.
6: What is it, girl? Call
1: man for.
0: Oh yeah, we're almost in red line.
1: I mean, I don't know where they're gonna go.
5: Hey, this is more your wheelhouse than mine. Is there any way to call her cell carrier to figure out where the call came from?

0: Stacy.
1: Hey.
0: Can Danny get one car in there? It's a special needs student, and they need handicap access. They can't come up that bridge.
1: Yeah, just let them tell me when they get up here.
0: It's a black expedition. I'm going to tell them to put their hazards on so that you see them.
2: Yes, sir.
3: This one was from a private number as well. They called in at 8:56, and we're on the phone for about an hour and 15 minutes.
2: Can't afford to, she indicate she might know him or anything?

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0: Fort Central Spice. Can you advise a little bit more on the loop of Riverside, what their issue is?
1: Before they advised, there were people illegally using the turning lane to go to the stadium. He lost his voice. We're having a hard time understanding him.
2: There's about 6 county police officers directing traffic out there.
0: I'm on the loop. Traffic is backed up, but I'll check it out. A3, you can stay available.
3: 10-4, thank you.

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1: Six to 10:30. 27 South, Booze Mountain, with a gray GMC pickup truck. Alabama 28-1, John Union, Lincoln, Edwards, Sam.

from the 1025F with Central is going to be in reference to a complaint on a mother's mental health.

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4: 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I'm at the message office.
1: Steve.
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0: It's going to be a keep check. Just checking on one of the parents and one of the children that come to school at West Central Elementary.
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0: Mental health issues over there.

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2: Okay.
1: 10-4. There's obvious traffic issues, but the county's working the best they can. I don't know if they got enough room to park everybody, but it's moving, but moving extremely slow.
2: 10-4.
3: I'm 17 tonight.

0: 0-4, what is that? I'll be sending you the airport number, please.
1: Hey. Alex, the customer set off the alarm, free alarm, engine 1-2.
2: Has
0: 12.7. 0-1.
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0: Another 10:15 alarm for 606 Mount Alto Road.
1: Ten four.
0: 6 1 go ahead. 10 4. 60 10 4.

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1: Go ahead.
0: Come down here and tell him that I can let you know when we need to stop traffic.
2: Telling another male to give him his $200. We've got the other party calling in now, advising that he's owed money for service and they're refusing to pay him. We do have a language barrier. We're still getting further. It should be Margo's Pallets.
3: Devil.
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5: Need to dispatch, I'll be 10-8, I'll be 1076 back to Floyd County.

0: Did you hear that traffic, Ron?
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0: So I'm going to park this car across the entrance to the red lot, and then I'm going to walk across the street to the gravel lot.
1: Well, somebody's going to stay up here and keep you from turning in. If Stacy can park them across the street, or just put them in the gravel lot for right now.

0: Mallory, I think I got about 30 left, so yeah, let's call this one full for right now.
1: Okay, I'm trying to keep them from coming in here and sending somebody to the gravel lot.
0: Joe Spencer, you need somebody over there.
2: Whoever's sending red lot people to me, I'm sending them right back to you.

0: All right, Stacy, I'm going to stand at the entrance to the gravel lot, and you send them to me.
1: Okay.
2: College with a black Toyota Tacoma, 28 Charles Young, Victor 1640.

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2: 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Peace out.

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0: Okay, I'm going to look at this and see if we have to put buses down here if there's a way we can, but I'm highly doubtful.
2: Arguing with their boyfriend. Somebody's thrown something out of the window.
3: Orders. Sixer.
4: 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I'm in route 63. 1022.
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0: 720.
1: 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The male is going to be in the apartment trying to get the children in the car right now. She said he did push her.
2: Six, you're coming.

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1: Be busy.
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3: Copy.
1: Here.
0: Say that again.
1: Will you come over here and help me? They've got two gates open now that Bremen is here.
0: Well, I'm in route.

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1: Yep.
0: You say they were?
1: Yes, sir.
0: Okay.

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1: Mark, do you think you could take care of that?

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0: It's a 15 to dispatch. Pagan County, ending the war is 35885. Copy 10-8.
1: All right, Stacey, as soon as that bus is moved up, hold the traffic again, and we'll get these other buses in.

0: Mike, can you not let any more buses pull out?
1: Gotcha. That white laser time one should be your last one.
0: Thank you.
2: Dispatch,
0: I'm going to take. Hey, let it blow for a minute.
2: Hey, 7 dispatch.
3: Good.
2: I'm sorry, I failed to advise. I've been on a walk-in for about the last 15 minutes. If you will, assign me a report number.
3: Good.
4: This happened in the county. He's been advised to make.
3: Thank you.

0: go first. 18 Billy K Avenue, Apartment A, Adam.
1: Good.
2: CDs are placed in the unit. You're at 66 Woodland Street, 66 Woodland Street. Make contact with an Andrea Waddell in reference to her child being found wandering around at some apartment.
3: See if she can come pick up the juvenile at the school in Lebanon.
4: Yeah.
2: They're wanting her to come pick the child up from West Central.

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1: You drop me a number. I'll be right behind you.
0: Zero 18 is that.
2: Myself and 80. Sorry, we just had a dog running for us. Myself and 89 are going to be out at 7 DeBrill Street, reference to a follow up.
3: SO 125 dispatch, I'm going to be 10-6 at the jail.
4: SO 155 dispatch, I'm going to be 10-8.

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1: Okay.
2: I may have to shut this one down for a minute. I'm running out of space.
3: Okay, so I just need to hold them for now?
2: Just give me a minute.
3: Tim.
4: 6-1 dispatch, I'm about to change for a minute.

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3: Silver.

0: Yeah, starting up.
1: 60 dispatch, I got negative contacts at this address. There's no vehicles here.

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0: Reason last time they got negative contact, there was no vehicle there.
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1: Go ahead.
0: Evening out to the Veterans Memorial at John Maddox. Veterans Memorial at John Maddox, 1050. No injuries. Gonna be a red truck and another truck.
1: Devil.
2: Or
1: yet.
2: Right, coming up on North Avenue.
1: Barry, I don't mind grabbing it. I appreciate you, though.
3: I appreciate it.
0: This is

0: 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Both units clear from Tabarel.
1: Dispatch all units, I'm off for bullet. Yes, there it is. Turn of a call on Martha Berry Boulevard. Be on the lookout for a white and black Suburban racing. Ran the red light at Thermocall at Martha Berry. Last seen passing North 5th, headed towards Martha Berry Highway. Nothing further.
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0: You may have to bump up in health station.
1: Okay, so okay.
0: If one of them can, I guess, monitor that lot, but I don't know. Just hang on a minute. We'll see. I'm trying to get some answers.
1: I'm walking down to safety. I've sent the ones back to 3 mile turnaround. I don't know.
0: There's still a few spots in here, Stacy. So if you somebody asks you, tell them to come down the aisle closest to the road, number of spots available.

0: Is that 35? 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I'm trying to advise their nephew, Kenneth Price, possibly been drinking, refusing to leave our house.
1: 10-4.
2: The people that we had to turn around and come back this way, who are we sending them to? 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

0: 1037 vehicle, Reesburg Road at Reesburg Spur, with like the Bison. There's a truck possibly broken down and passed it about an hour ago. Should be a 2000 F-150 crew cab.
1: Devil, you advise it. They seen it an hour ago.
0: He seen it the first time an hour ago. He's come back through now. There's a male stopped out with it.
1: Damn.
0: 46. They complained that Bosman, the male at Bosman, it wasn't his truck, but he was going through it.
1: Hey. 60 minutes.

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1: Go ahead.
0: Hold on, 10-15 report, 1520 Old Dalton Road. Complaints that Lawson, someone's broken into their storage unit.
2: 58 dispatch, I'll take care of it.
1: Thank you, 58.
2: 10-4, sir. 58 dispatch, clear at 21, everyone speak to 56.
0: 10-4.
3: 87 dispatch, was you able to get any returns on that VIN and that 27?
0: Hello.
4: What's up, 29B, 1059, three times, two females, one male from jail to court, unit mileage 70178.
5: 10-4-11-31.
0: Back to the Charles Williams, Class C valid, negative 29s in the VIN showing their record.
2: Thank you.
3: What was the time you got for that return?

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1: Hey, 87 dispatch, I'm 10-8.

0: dispatch 4625.
1: Four.
0: 45. You've been up to 1212 Spring Creek Street, 1212 Spring Creek Street. I've had 1010 callers advising there's a female there threatening to fight, complaining, yelling, and cussing. There are 29 shown on this address for Patrick Davis.
2: Advising that they seem out of it. One's going to be a white male, shirtless in his 50s.
1: Okay. 54, 10.

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0: Self and 89 will be out at Mellow Mushroom in reference to a follow-up. No need for checks.

0: Héctor.
1: Can you be up to the river walk behind the forum? I have a 10-10 in reference to two aggressive dogs. The owners of both dogs were arguing. The complainant's going to be walking behind the law enforcement center. We do have ambassadors headed out there.
2: Nah, 25, you can 10-22. That other part is over there.
3: Say what?

0: Message if the advisor are going to have fire en route. This is an ongoing issue with this baby.
1: B-boy off Smith Road in Burnett Ferry. 11-month-old seizing, 7 further.
2: 10-6, 10-6, responding from Sam's Club.
3: Squad 5.

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1: Engine 6, going 5, you're responding 1729 Wilkerson Road, 1729 Wilkerson Road, apartment B boy. It's going to be off of Smith and Vernon Ferry. 11-month-old seizing, does have history, just gotten out of the hospital, had 2 last month. There's a nurse on the scene with him. He is currently seizing this time.
0: Engine 6.

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1: Can you see?
2: What, huh?
0: And they're starting to come out of it. 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
1: Okay. 46 dispatch.
2: Good.
1: I'll be out with the truck, but we're inside Polk County. You'll roll in.
2: Denver.
1: Out 46. 28 through Georgia, Sam King Union 0181.
2: Over. Nefis, what about something?
3: It's 6 on C, Nick Command, best care of my.

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1: Thank you.
2: 46.
3: Good.
2: 27 from Atua. Kenny, go for is class C valid, negative 29.
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1: I stand for.
2: Six one out with 35.

0: 46 dispatch.
1: Okay.
0: Roll EMS, got one male, diabetic issues, not had any food since sometime yesterday.
1: 10-4, you need him, 10-18.
0: He's still conscious and somewhat alert. Normal response should be appropriate.
1: In the area of Relay Road.
2: Just a minute.
3: Have a subject, possible diabetic emergency, still in further.
4: Yes, sir.
3: Four County PD is out with him.
0: 46 dispatch. EMS coming to check on. Just advised that he'd fell earlier. Has two lacerations to his knee. It's swollen.
5: Okay. 017 dispatch. Can I get a report number, please?

0: Dispatch 40 MS responding unit 36 Wet Oak Drive, 36 Wet Oak Drive, off of North Avery, Alabama Highway. Have a female falling in the floor. Tell me your brother.
1: Red one.
0: Copy, red one.
2: Hey, Anderson. Yeah, 25.
3: I'm walking out in my car to go get it, to go over there. Frick should be out there as well.
4: Dispatch 25, respond to the area of Cherry Street. Cherry Street, close to the Oakland Avenue. Have a low-hanging power line. Put in further.
5: What has county got going on?
3: I don't know yet. I'm pulling around to kind of locate them.
2: We should need no more units.
5: You say you shouldn't need any more?
0: About enough to this night, males, student possibly with a knife. 2-year-old female. I'm just still on the floor. She is conscious, alert, breathing okay.
1: Beautiful.
6: 25s are out.
4: P4, you're from the area of Cherry Street. Cherry Street is going to be closer to the Oakland Avenue side. A low hanging power line.
6: 25.

Anyone coming up here can see in 22. 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

0: fucking everybody come to the frickin'. 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
1: Yeah, boy, I'm right.

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Blue 1059, one time mail from Floyd Medical Center en route to Rome, CSU. Gail R.

0: 46 dispatch. What are those 28s coming back to?
1: 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Still getting further.
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4: We're both going to be 10-8 here. This is just a welfare check on the nephew.
1: So far.
5: 10-9-1, one time from courthouse and rock jail.
1: County of Oz, 5-minute ETA. Your 28's come back on a 2000 Ford, blue and colored, James Duke of Old Cedar Town Road, Rock Mart, Valley Valley.
0: 10-4, is the 28 type 10-8 dispatch to
1: it? No, 7-4.
0: Back with him, seeing if he knows where his vehicle is. I don't have service out here.
4: Seven Ralph, Coker at Westland.
1: 10-4, you're responding to Coker Drive. 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Complaint advisor's a house. If you're coming down Coker from Billy Powell towards Shorter, it's going to be a house on the corner. Advising it's a smoke complaint. They burn all the time. He's not sure what they're burning. They usually it's trash.
4: In 7.
6: Three, 7, 10, 8, and back on campus.

0: This is 46.
1: Good.
0: Vehicle owner did advise he let the Kenny go for subject, borrow the vehicle. He will be on the way to get it.
1: All right, he needs to contact Polk or a record service. It is not drivable.
0: Yes, sir. I'll call him back, Linda.
1: 10-9.
0: I'll call him back and let him know.
1: Thank you.

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1: Go ahead.
0: Hey, can you pull a 29-4 May 4 last name, Morales?
1: Tam 4, what's the first name?
0: Try it. It's S as in Sam, O as in Oscar, F as in Frank. The first three days of it.
1: Tim.
0: I'm pulling in now.

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1: Twenty-seven is going to be
2: 053-744-485.
1: Okay. VIN's going to be 2-0-2-0-0-8-0-8. Should be on a 1980 Yamaha.
3: Yeah.

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1: Okay.
0: MLK at 5 points, David, David Queen, 1-2-8-6, and Black Lexus.
1: Yeah.
2: This is CD.
3: Go ahead.
2: Back to a Timothy Kwan, Class C invalid, negative 29. Irvin comes back on a 1980 Yamaha to Timothy's, valid invalid.
3: Thank you.

0: All fire in the backyard. We have house with the burnt van. They reach extinction. Intercept the mission.
1: 10-4, can you give me the correct address?
0: Stand by, dispatch.

0: 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It's going to be 113, Cougar.
1: Tonight, if you can come to the report number.

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0: All right, come out the employee entrance over here by the ambulance.
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1: Hang on.

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0: 29 is fine. The 7013, 1091 times 3, right to the jail. Starting mileage 70, 184.
1: 10-4, 1240.
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Been looking out for a red Hyundai, 2017 model. Complaint advised a female driver, 1049, driving reckless. We're still in front of us.

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0: The caller is now involved in the vehicle. It stopped on Maple. A male jumped out of the vehicle, black male wearing a reflective vest. He asked him to call 911, but they're not there anymore.
1: Okay, I'm 10-104 on the vehicle.
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0: Silver.

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1: 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I may be out with a guy in reflective vest on 12th in front of the health department.

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0: 1025 at 1551 Mathis Road, 1551 Mathis Road off of Pleasant Valley. Female's at Lawson, someone's about to steal her son's stuff from her. To note for aggressive dogs at the location.
1: 10-4. She's also 1096. It's the other person on the scene.
0: We're trying to figure it out.
1: Nah, right, I'm heading that way.
2: Hey, 7 dispatch. You will tell me your report number.
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I have a 42-year-old male. I have no problem sitting further.

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1: Yeah.

0: 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I'm a 51-year-old female, elevated BP, lethargic. 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It's going to be in room 4.
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0: 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We're going to be in Revix.
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2: 10.
0: Charles Paul Boys, 8846.
1: Yeah. 21, dispatch. We're on scene.
2: Stand by.
3: Right now, it kind of appears to be working itself. It's not very backed up at this current moment.
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3: 10-4.
0: Ten four, thank you.

0: 46 dispatch. I'm 1023. I got a car that just turned in front of me. David Frank, David, 7488.
1: Okay.
2: 6046, I'll be out with you in just a couple minutes.

0: 83.
1: Can you check the area of the community kitchen and the church across from it? Caller's not there anymore. He's advising that every time they go to the community kitchen, there's a male that runs up to his truck. Just want y'all to check the area for him.
0: 83.
2: 63. Well, Larry Pruitt of Roland Road out of Jasper, Georgia, is found in the valley.

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1: Orion.
0: You might as well text him and tell him we're on event one. I don't know if he knows.
1: Yeah, he's right here beside me. I just told him. Center lane, that way you can hold oncoming traffic for pedestrians across the roadway.
2: I got you.

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It's like 35. You mean at the 405 3rd Street, 405 3rd Street. Complains at Boston that she has a TPO against her ex, Dustin Young. He's across the street mowing the grass.

0: 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I'll start your wages. 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
1: This is Floydia Mistress. I'm at 34 Bennett Way, 34 Bennett Way off of Longbrook Drive. 74-year-old female has fallen in the eucalyptuses, weighs 206 pounds.
2: No one on scene won't give us any type of information to work off of. 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
1: 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Elbow pain, bruise.
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1: Copy, thank you.
0: That works.

0: What the?
1: What's going on?
0: This bus is about to come out. She needs to go in there by you because she's got to get with her group of Bartow buses.
1: Example.

Floyd EMS, respond to 305 East 11th. 305 East 11th. It's going to be off of Dean and Old East Rome off Tramacall. 86-year-old female fell. Fucking brother.

0: They guys are there in the old gym.
1: Over.
2: 61, how far out are you?
3: Right here at the stadium. Luke.
2: Yeah, this subject's on a riding mower right now. He's definitely well within that 300 yards.
3: You named me 1018.
2: No, not yet. I haven't got able to contact him yet. Just keep coming this way, though.
3: That's beautiful.
4: I'm at the 305 East 11th Street, 305 East 11th off Highland Avenue. I have a 86-year-old female with assist, about 190 pounds.

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0: I was out with a flak down North Broad, North Avenue. I'll be tonight.
2: We'll be out at 609 Hardy, follow up.

0: William Ash, respond to 2630 Collier Springs Road, 2630 Collier Springs Road. It's going to be a 411 East. Have a patient vomiting diabetic cold sweats.
1: So 108 dispatch info.
2: Okay.
1: 906 North 5th Avenue, apartment 412, reference an eviction.
3: Yes, sir.
4: I heard you left there, Jen.
2: Good.
4: Can you tell me if there was a call out here for the same thing about 3 weeks ago, maybe? Well, if so, which officers came out here?

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4: Hey, file dispatch, I'll be 10-8. He's being transported to Floyd.
5: That's fine. Send him all the way down to me. I'll get him in.
6: Are you down there by Velorama?
5: Just past, yeah. Just where that intersection is past it.

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0: 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Had a hang up call from their landline.
1: Okay.
2: 72. If you're still in route to Shannon, you can disregard.
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0: Is that close?
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0: 4660. Females call back in advising that the male took her debit card, saying he doesn't have it anymore. He left to get some gas to be a Brian Gray subject. That's 10-4.
1: 10-4.
0: 10. Still at the residence.
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0: 91 unit to 2630 Callier Springs, 2630 Callier Springs, just past Dow Boulevard. Have a 56-year-old male is diabetic, possible food poisoning. Not a vomiting, diarrhea. Does have history of stents and strokes.
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0: 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Off Myrtle. Third party call. Just advising sick right now, trying to get further.
1: That's it. Helping out.

0: Mystic, Me 103, Hardy Avenue, Hoff Myrtle, 23-year-old male, shoulder pop out of place. He is conscious, alert, breathing okay.
1: On the dispatch. I'm 10-8 from Hardy.

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1: They're all gone.
0: I think you can bring it on in. 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
1: Sounds good.
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1: Sounds good. 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
2: SO-45 to dispatch. Can you run one name and date of birth and confirm a warrant for me? Keyshawn Sullivan, 62781.
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0: Down there?
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0: 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You're live, Keyshawn Sullivan, 627-81.
1: I'm sorry, 2001. I'm not sure what I said.
0: Careful. Okay.

You show us 1095 dispatch, and 171 is going to be 1095 and route to the jail with him. And if you will, assign an IR number to me, please.

0: This is Lydia Mistress on Unit 139 Moran Lake Road, 139 Moran Lake Road, Evergreen. I have a resident that's passed out, history of CVS and seizure. Blood pressure is 141 over 102.
1: Mid-4.
0: Copy, mid-4.

0: No, four. It's going to be room 122A, Adam, on the south wing, 69-year-old female. No staff is on scene. She is still unconscious, breathing normal.
1: Four is clear.

0: That's about 45 dispatch. Myself and 185 are going tonight.
1: One had brush apple on a Land Rover SUV, Charles Young, Ida 6831.
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Dispatch engine 9, respond to the area, Highway BC3, Highway BC3 at 140, there's full 5. Have a report of oil spill. We're still trying to get further.

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0: You've been up to 103 Pond Street, 103 Pond Street off of Camp. College advising, there's a male sitting on the porch. The house is foreclosed on, but he's saying he owns it. He's not being combative or anything.
1: Simple.
2: I'm sorry, 59 tonight.
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0: You're being out to New Calhoun Highway at North Avenue, New Calhoun Highway, North Avenue, 1050. It's gonna be a third or fourth party call.
4: Yeah. On Baptist Church. And go to the Gordon County lawn on 53 at 2:30.
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6: Yeah.
4: Thanks.
5: Yeah. 18 dispatch, booking is clear. Shut the corner.

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1: 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It's me. I'm trying to find somebody.
2: Thanks.
1: I'm 10-8 now.
2: Thanks.
0: Appears to be a spot of oil in the road. We'll be out to investigate.

0: Nuance.
1: Charles and Red, flow in emergency at this time, 0.1.
0: Hanford.
2: All right.
0: Holding a 1025 Martha Berry Highway in the area of the. Med 1, we're in route to Redmond, 37.7.

0: This SI unit is standby for a ball. It's in the area of Lock Bluff going towards the bypass, just past Lock and Dam. Be on the lookout for a dark blue Titan truck. Let's hit a few cars head on.
1: Down it. 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
1: clear.
2: 83 zone.
1: Six, you're supposed to be in a lot of sick, huh?

0: All units, intercept Philip, although they've turned right on the bypass. Robert Charles Victor, 8962, comes back to a 2004 Nissan Titan Black to a Henry Hutchinson out of Somerville. Everything valid?
1: They're going to stay behind.
0: They are advising they were speeding. They weren't going to catch up with it, but if it turned off, they'd call us back.
1: Are they going towards 20 on the bypass?
0: 24.
1: I'll stand by the city limits for a little bit.

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1: First shift, negative. That's a 410.
0: Yeah.
2: Alright, somewhere for.
0: Caller's in a funeral escort. She's been escorted by an officer, but she's saying that they're supposed to be going to Alabama, and he's going in circle and doesn't know where he's taking them and just trying to figure out what officer's escorting them.
2: Our escort today.

0: Where are they at on the valve mass?
1: Reservoir. Ten thirty-seven person, 29 Riverman Drive. It's gonna be Cheshin. They're advising a box truck pulled up. Three people got out of the front seat. Looks like all the decals have been taken off. 28 Tom Union Lincoln Robert 89. Let's try it, brother.
2: Four.
3: Six. Sir.
0: Hey, they're this much.
3: Anyway. 25 dispatch. Can you put me back on the 1050, please?
1: Anyway.

0: 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Okay.
1: Avenue, 9 feet off point. 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

0: Dispatch Quint 3, respond to 2603 Maple Road, 2603 Maple Road in the area of Pecan Street. Have a caller, elderly. He's got a busted water line in his kitchen. He's trying to figure out how to cut the water off.
1: Both. Unit's going to be 10-8.
0: Different.
1: If you would, document Jeffrey Thrash has been trespassed from this location. 60. 25 women down here at the morgue.
0: This is copy.
2: Chevy at all. Out the park elementary.
0: Team 4, you're responding to 2603 Maple, 2603 Maple. It's going to be in the area of Pecan Street. Elderly male, this location, his water line is busted in the kitchen and he's not able to get it shut off. Requesting public assist.
3: 43. Lincoln, Robert 89.

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1: Six one, just but I can get it. Just a minute, I gotta make the stop first.

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1: T4.
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1: Okay.
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1: A3 comes back to a black Ford truck to a Yesenia subject. It's not 185, you simple.
3: Go ahead, sir.
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3: Damn.
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0: 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I'm out with Miss 04 right now. I'm going to call dispatching. Show me back out. Same address.
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0: 4.3 dispatch. Dispatch, this was a leak inside a wall. We've shut the water off at the meter. I could advise that the landlord's in there out. 4.3 is back in service.
1: I'm over here at the morgue on Chile, or Mapa.

11 dispatch. We've been behind that little vehicle since the cemetery on 20, and it's driving time. We're 10.

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1: Yeah.
0: Can you get out to Riverside at Veterans Memorial? Riverside at Veterans Memorial. Caller wants to report an accident. They advised they didn't actually hit each other. Someone just almost hit them. But he wants an officer. He's going to be in a Ford F-150 black and a white Lexus.
1: 10-4. If you want to call him, that'd be fine.
2: Hello.
3: I'm vomiting. I'm going to be on the senior living side. I'm trying to get further.
4: Midbus.
3: Copy, Midbus.
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2: 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David Blackpaul, 1045.
0: 10-9,
2: you're 20. Veterans Memorial, John Maddox.
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1: Eleven 68 Julia Road, Gardens of Rome, senior living side, 74-year-old female vomiting. He's conscious, alert, breathing okay. Rising came to the front door. Say she had an infection a few weeks ago and no one is related.

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0: Just that 25.
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0: If you interrupt the 2709 Maple, I'm at 1010. They're advising the caller's beating on the door, threatening one of their workers.
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0: Got a 1010-2709 Maple Road, 2709 Maple Road. Complaints at Roslyn, there's someone beating on their door. Be a white male, gray shirt, black pants. Should be a Devin Rush.
1: 75. 54, go on.
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1: Down.
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0: Can you take the area of Chick-fil-A and Longhorns on shorter? Callers have often there's a 1037 subject there. Black male wearing black shirt with no pants.
1: Phil,

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1: Thank you.
2: Units are out to Maple Road. 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They're asking if you want them to stop out.
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1: Definitely. Everyone told me on scene on Maple, cars that was in the mail, such as out of babies, autistic.
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1: Meeting at the 137 Beverly Drive. 137 Beverly Drive. Check for an Isis Carter. Complaints that Boston, they've reported her missing. She's supposed to be at this address right now.
5: Yeah.
3: Anyway, go ahead. Respond to 535 Old Wax Road. 535 Old Wax Road, almost at the county line. Have a call and fire alarm. 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

0: Quint 3, engine 10, you responded at 535 Old Wax Road, 535 Old Wax Road, off of Wax Road, almost at the county line. Call in fire alarm, point of activation, upstairs smoke. They did speak to Mary, advising that she's out of state, going to be the homeowner.
1: Quint 3. Engine 10, dispatch, I'm familiar with this residence. They are doing some work on this house. They just come in about two or three shifts ago.
2: Okay. You show me on this 1021, whole kind of.
3: Okay.
2: Contact. She's gonna let us look.

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2: Zero, can dispatch. 1046, vehicle, a Mitsubishi Montero, Tom, George, Sam, 3149.

0: 14 dispatch, both units will be sending.
1: Okay.
2: Where is the complainant at on this call, Mike?
3: Excuse me, two complainants, one should be in a red Equinox and the other should be in a brown Tahoe.
2: Tap on, at 2709.
3: That's simple, they're in the driveway.
2: Tap on.

0: interrupting dispatch.
1: Yes.
0: He has someone en route. Just want to sit here till you get here.
1: Over.
2: Where?
1: Over.

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1: People.
2: Liar one, sir.
3: There ain't anything to say.
4: It's the 61. You got anything over there?

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1: We haven't found anything yet, but we are still checking. We can't get her back.

0: 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The second one is 072-755-238.
1: Silver.
2: Six, you're going in the south.
3: 50, I don't think so.
2: 46, we're fairly close to Mass. We can be in route 54.
4: Hi, Percent. I'll be 1039.

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1: Okay.
0: 221 of 75.
2: I'm going to be right out of the gate.
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0: He took the area 1504 Old K Spring Road, 1504 Old K Spring Road for a 1037 person. Complaints at Boston, they've seen some suspicious activity. Somebody's possibly trying to steal some copper wire. They don't see anybody there right now. They see a shopping cart. Your complaints on 21.

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0: This is 35. There, it was, and it's possibly going to be another 15 minutes.
1: 026, do you want me to stand by for that?
2: What was the time frame again?
1: Another 15 minutes.
2: I mean, yeah, I'm good with you waiting on this call for coming out.
1: 10-4.
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3: Paul.
2: There is a dog inside.
4: We heard county out at an address looking for a female. Caller advised her daughter was being injured as a runaway. We're still trying to figure out what exactly when she's being injured, but they're requesting city come to that address that she may be there.
2: Okay. So.
5: Redmond, 30 even.
2: Keep him off.
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0: Simple.

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1: Similar.
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2: Thanks.

0: 25 dispatch. What's the daughter's name?
1: Isis Carter.
2: Special 185.
0: Yeah.
2: You guys 117, correct?
3: Yeah.
2: 1025 back in 2024, Nicole 5.
3: Yeah.
4: All the windows on that residence busted out. I didn't see anyone inside them tonight.
2: Yeah.
4: 85, 1039.

0: 25 dispatch.
1: Good.
0: I've knocked several times, no answer. Do they have another location?
2: Negative. Grandfather there drives several different cars, and the father drives a beige robe. Just be advised, the father is

25, this is check 28. Through Georgia, Robert Tom Queen, 4943. 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

0: What is that, 73? Go ahead. Do a welfare check in the area of New Calhoun and Bell Ferry. Complain that passerby or bison, a male, fell off his bicycle. Looked like he was trying to get a ride. Should have him a green shirt and tan pants. Unity Christian side.
1: 10-4.
2: Yeah.
3: Is that a 2012 Nissan Rogue, pewter in color, to a Terry Lansville from Old Dalton Road, Valladolid?
1: DTMA from that residence, following 61 to County Jail.
4: 73, just let us know.
5: Yeah, 2W.

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1: 10-4.
0: Dispatch 25.
2: Yes, ma'am.
0: That one comes back to a 2016 Ram truck, black in color, to an April Allen, and a Cedric Carter, valid.
2: A 10-4, I've knocked several more times on the front door and back door, still no answer. I don't hear anything from within the house.

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1: 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You're taking a patient from women's room 319.
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0: 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Have a 60-year-old male fell. Getting further.
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0: Misery. 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
1: You can,
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1: Well, that's fine.

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1: Good.
0: That was 1046, Sam Lincoln X-ray 8724 27 at Cordell.
1: 1046. 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Have a 60-year-old male slip when he's getting in the shower, like he's severely injured his back, still getting further.
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0: Squad 30, squad 5, you need us catch that.
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1: 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You're going to be taking a patient to Redmond's room 319.
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3: 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There's a note on it that says be back to pick up. She's just worried about it.
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0: Dispatch 40, Metro Sony, unit 36, Wet Oak Drive, 36, Wet Oak Drive, off shorter, and north side, have a 72-year-old female lithotist.
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0: I've got a 1050, Dollar General, Lindale, 1 North 4th Street, in place at Lawson. They were arguing, males at Lawson is armed with bruise. They're refusing EMS.
1: 10-4.
2: Seven minutes left, I'm in the area.

0: 7 o'clock 54 Snake correction. It is a 10-10. She didn't hit anyone. Your complainant was walking through the parking lot. She almost hit the complainant's daughter and son. The female should be in a red Jeep, 28 Sir Charles Ida Young, 3746. She should be still sitting on the parking lot.
1: 10-4.

0: 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He is conscious. They have a language barrier. They're checking him.
1: Cool.
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1: 2-4. Dispatch, move 1, are you off 10-4?
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1: 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Complaints of us and their sisters still in their social security check.
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0: 7 dispatch. Patient care turned over to 40 MS. Unit 7 squad 5 are assisting.
1: Okay. Yeah, one.
2: Did you show us tonight, well, sir?
1: Yeah, one.

0: 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All units, any in the area, 411 inbound from the county line, be on the lookout for a charcoal gray Dodge Charger. Complaint is advising doing at least 120 miles an hour, splitting lanes, almost ran him off the road. Complaint no longer has eyes on it.
1: 49 on the other.

0: 75 dispatch. You check 28, please. Carl's not a young 3746.
1: Said 45. I got 27 as well.
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0: You took the area of 101 South Sycamore Street, 101 South Sycamore Street. I had a hang-up call here. 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History of 1010 issues.
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0: Possible missing 11-year-old female from Coosa Middle School. There it was, and she was supposed to ride the bus, didn't get on the bus. Should be a Dawna Baker.
2: Zero 24, sorry, she's been lost.
1: Thank you.

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Yeah, 5'2", female, brown hair with honey highlights, purple nails.

0: 026, I suppose. 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
1: Emma. Good.
2: All right. 981 Junction Mill Road. I'm going to follow up. 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
0: Alcohol 48. I'm on the phone with him.
1: The teacher's going to be in Abigail Bradley. She's in fifth grade.
3: One second, one dispatch, 628. 120, Tom, Sam, Henry.
1: Okay.
3: I got another 28 whenever you're ready. Robert, Ida, 3104.

0: Vader 25, 1038. Hold on, near Jonah Land, Sam King Robert, 8341 via Silver Toyota Camry. I'm sorry, it's Jones and Neil, not Jones Land.
1: Silver.

0: Sierra 26 is fast. Did the bus line say if she rode the buses for today?
1: Sima.
2: Six, 110.
1: Cooper. Zero 26, that's 10-4, she did.
2: 4, thank you.
1: The mother's going to be sending out the school, and the stepdad's going to go to the house. The school's going to unlock the school to look around.

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1: 75.
0: Being route to that 1064 report, 884 Pleasant Hope Road. 025, 10-4.
2: Mid-4, dispatch.
3: Okay, I was trying to call her.
0: So far, we're about to disconnect.
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0: Go ahead.
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0: 028 dispatch. Put me on the call for the missing juvenile, 218. I got off the phone with 53. He said that she got on a bus today.
1: 10-4.
2: Frank, St. Mary, 975.

0: Street for this special time.
1: Yeah, it's out to the missing juvenile at Roslyn. She's going to be out at the high school gym. Forty-nine. They're going to be out at the high school cheer gym.
2: Devil.

0: Tobacco, 8363.
1: 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Sixer.
0: I'm to the Honda dealership on Veterans Memorial across from the school. How about a 1010? Caller's trying to return their car, get her money back, and they're arguing.
2: Loop at 53.
0: Go for it.
2: 39.
0: Go for it.
2: Somebody en route out here, dispatch.
3: Negative, but we do have a call about it.
2: Okay.

0: 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And you show me how to flat down 500 each second.
1: 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Hey, D-Cooper.

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3: DMS. I've got two calls. First one's going to be 525 West 13th, 525 West 13th, apartment 107, unknown problem. Second's going to be Kroger. Kroger, turn my call. I have a female stomach cramp. Still getting further.
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7: East 1025 at 22 Cinnamon Lane off of East Hermitage. Complaining to me of a 17-year-old male. He's at Boston that his dad has been hitting him a lot. He's scared. He's hiding in the woods. Dad's not there right now. He's wanting to talk to an officer before he gets home. Dad gets off of work at 5.

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3: 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Can hardly hold head up someone a little bit.
4: 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There's a scheduling miscommunication. We'll be 10-8.

0: This is for the MSS phone unit at 184 Three Rivers Drive. 184 Three Rivers Drive. It's going to be Snodgrass. Husband of that patient had a seizure and surgery. 33-year-old female is responding occasionally. Go to the side door.
1: It's going to be a Ford F-150 and a Lincoln. No injuries.
2: Sam.
1: They're asking where you're coming from.
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0: Holding a call at 525 West 13th Street. We have EMS en route to female difficulty breathing. The call taker advised they could hear the female arguing in the background with someone, possibly a 1016 issue.
1: 10-4, I'll start that way. I'm on the 1021 right now.
2: 011, go with it.
0: Thanks.
3: 836, sir.
1: Go ahead.
3: I spoke with her. I'm still going to go over there to mediate, but you should be good to cancel.
1: 10-4.

Mid one or mid four dispatch. There's no injuries on scene. 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
1: 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Plans to Vaz. 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
1: Departure off Duggar on a Hyundai Santa Fe. David, George Adam, 7168.
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0: Hey, Santa Fe.
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0: 27 North, Little Texas Valley, via Black Ford Expedition. 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

0: 25 dispatch. She's been advised today.
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0: Hey, Senator. The noise in the north, in front of the new emergency vet search, the Silver Dodge Journey, Robert Young, Adam, 1730.
1: Yeah.
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0: Chateau Drive, 48 Chateau Drive, apartment 206. It's going to be a welfare check. We got a call from a subject with a language barrier. They were advising something about their friend that maybe there was going to meet with someone, possibly a victim of trafficking. And then the line disconnected, and we can't call a number back.
1: Yeah, 4.

0: 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I have a van shed, please.
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0: You've been up to East 3rd at East 1st Avenue, East 3rd Street at East 1st Avenue for a 1050. 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

0: 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You're taking a patient to Floyd, room 4314, for difficulty breathing.
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Something in the water, 2219 shorter.

0: 38, that's my Sunday morning unit. 20,000 route to him. Careful.
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2: Yes, ma'am.
1: They just advised room 206, second floor. There was a language barrier. Okay.
3: Today from the courthouse. Show me en route to Floyd Medical. Reference to attempted John.
1: Six, you're en route to 511 West 10th Street, 511 West 10th Street, Riverwood Retirement Center. Send me on the memory care side in the main lobby. 83-year-old male dementia patient fell, hit his head. Has a skin tear on his left elbow.
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0: 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It's going to be off Adoram and Calhoun Avenue. Have a 90-year-old female disoriented, and is conscious, alert, breathing okay, trying to get present.
1: Med one.
0: Coffee, med one.
2: Agent 10, squad, respond to 375 Compton Road, 375 Compton Road off Harmony Road. 51-year-old male, chest pain, southern brother.
3: It's 619 Denson Lane, 619 Denson Lane in Swan Lake. Have 029 calling in, advising there's a fifth grader from Emergency Elementary, Jeremy Johnson, reported to have 1044 thoughts. He's reported this to his friend in a text. His mom's possibly abusive. They're wanting to check on his living conditions.
4: Devil.
3: Your complainant's wanting a 1021.
4: Devil.
1: 49, just let me know if you want to make something.

0: And they found just the advisor can have fire and ride as well. They're advising she was eating, got choked, hurt, sprees, extensive medical history.
1: 10-4. In history, CHF. He's not been feeling well, just got out of the hospital. Feels like his heart's fluttering. He is having some breathing difficulty, hurts to breathe. Had a history of 3 strokes in the last 2 weeks, 2 blood clots in 1 lung, and was on a ventilator for 8 days. He is conscious and talking with answering my questions.
2: Thank you, Tyler.
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1: Fifth.
0: We're still rolling 411 south towards K-Spring. Got his blinker on. Coming up on Morgan Derry. Sam out of George, 1514. It's a white Subaru SUV. Pulling in the driveway of 5292.
1: Miss, I saw something.
2: Where?

0: I need to do such. I need to take this number, and I'll be tonight.
1: Number. 026-24.
2: Police EMS, respond to 411 Calhoun Avenue, 411 Calhoun Avenue, it's going to be in the area of Perkins Street. Have a welfare check, anonymous caller calling in advising there's a female passed out this location with a one-year-old inside alone. We're still getting further.
0: Address that's possibly passed out before. There's a one-year-old baby alone. Causing you'll have to go in the back of the house to enter.
3: Is there a web on the spot shopping route that also?
2: All right, respond to 411 Calhoun Avenue, 411 Calhoun Avenue. It's going to be the area of Perkins Street. Have a third party call in. A subject advising there's a female passed out inside the residence. Still getting further.
4: Engine 4.
3: Squad 5.

0: 84 unit out.
1: Passed out laying in the floor in this residence. There's a 1-year-old at that location by itself. We're still getting further. The caller's advised that he saw the subject through the front door.
0: 84.
2: 25.
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0: 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He's going inside.
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3: 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She's on the way.
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1: 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What was the name of
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0: on myself to be at the hospital.
1: 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Looks like it's going to buffer the backyard of 89 tolls and Jane Street, I think.

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1: Look and see who owns this property.
2: I'm looking. If it's the property directly behind 89 holes, it's going to be street, comes back to Avera Reynolds.
1: I think I heard she's possibly deceased. Do you have a contact number for her?
3: .42-24.

0: 172 warrants office. Can you confirm the 29s for Catherine Pedro Torres?
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0: Campbell, 178 dispatch, 295.
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Dispatch Clear 3, respond to the area 213 Avenue V, 213 Avenue V, David. It's going to be off of Maple and Lindale. Have a subject burden. Still getting further.

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0: Quit 3, you're responding to 213 Avenue D, 213 Avenue D, David, Lindell, it's Maple. Complaint advised that there's some subjects burning. They're not sure what it is, but it's a continuous issue.
1: Quit 3.

0: 10-5, dispatch, I'm going 1038.
1: Okay.
0: It'll be on a black Ford in front of T&M Motors. Sam Charles Williams, 7226, off of 101.
1: Clean one. Another 43-year-old female fell off the porch, broke her ankle, bone is sticking out. Trying to get further.
2: Matthew, you pick up on that.
1: Matthew. Copy, Matthew.

0: 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Has a 43-year-old female fell off her porch. Has a compound fracture. She is conscious, alert, bleeding, but breathing okay.
1: Dispatch, engine 2 will be picking that up.
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